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1: FPTC News Update mi Brenda Daniel Bamiridim. Search a Miko head long over 30 man who holy Lucy at long Solwater between Sando Mohambai. FPTC reporter Rani Davidi, he report them se patrol port long police. He make him search here the day. Emi number 5 day was search operation. Emiko head long 38 man we holy Lucy at long Solwater after we MV Matui. Emi round between Sando Mohambai, Emi long Friday, we tomorrow by Hemi 1 week. West Ambai, italam se sechia pahemi noma stop. Community member blong Lolo Feli, mo Lolo Fo Tali, yoli join em hand together, mo holiko round long community, blong Karem Mani, blong Benfuel, blong Wan Narafala aerial search. 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FPTC News, kasem se kat sam nara donation to, we Dr. Turnbull, hemi kasem long support blong fuel. 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Cruise ship Island Sky kasem island long motolava heme long banks long tete morning with them 89 tourists. All tourists by holy spend them of day long island before oliko park long ship. Long visit long olgeta all tourists by li look local custom danis we whole local community by holy mekem. One new Southside Long Country, one New Zealand traveler we plan long visit in Fiji long one promotional trip long November. Italam se Mr. Puet long more information after we country it declare one HIV emergency long Tuesday. New Zealand government website safe travel he want more people we holy stop travel go long Fiji long look out long all activity we save increase risk long infection long HIV. Molong sports Vanuatu men's national team is start and finish preparation long hem long sufa ready long first match long olgeta emel long tomorrow. FPTC sports news you talk with them head long team Vanuatu delegation area descent hemitalem senawia focus long all boy emel long first match ya. Mo emi hen long FPTC news update me Brenda Daniel.
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0: Goira so hemi na sa namba ibin haram ibin joinem company blue Brenta Daniel with the Mugda 11 AM news update as well. And before we stop, continue them selection blue music streamy blue today. Welcome back to the second hour of Blue Meet AM show blue Yumi too. This is Joy Mr. keeping you company because one time low 2 PM low afternoon. Before we start continue on, but to look what update do me by VMGT. But the gladium is the bovolo group with them chances of afternoon brief isolated showers of rain. Light to moderate southeast wind, him is the overall full group. Maximum temperature blue mivlo today, him range from 24 degrees Celsius down low south to 29 degrees Celsius on the blue north. Minimum temperature for tonight, him range from 15 degrees Celsius down low south to 23 degrees Celsius on the blue north. Him got on southeast wind with them speed by 11 to 15 knots, with them light to moderate salt water. Over the wave is having some 1.5 meters, him is the overall all coastal waters. Flow from Watsu. One bless you, stop listening. Lem, him and me short with update. Blue me to blow today. Stay tuned. Blohara more. Look at the updates. Low one name is the Babin around low of Vanuatu.
1: 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We are gonna make your birthday.

I want to go by Britney Spears. I mean, I saw number even harem. I mean, but my time limit to 20 minutes. I mean, like, 11 o'clock. Lo today, quick reminder for anyone who is listening right now. You don't have to have your entire life in figure out today. Yes, was you to stress, you to stress, Mr. Stress, right now. Sometimes you try, no, you make it see you go through the table today and see what tomorrow have in store for you. Sometimes we are trying so hard to do something, build something, find something, and then you stress too much on Ziggy come across or something happened to you, and then you know more completely want to miss the plan from. And sometimes you study, you walk, you raise a family, you look for opportunities, or simply trying to become a better person for yourself. You do everything at once, and then you feel as you start tight, but that is okay as well. And you're not going to pay your chapter to someone else's chapter 20. So keep moving. Small progress and still progress here. And if nobody even tell you lo table today, you're doing better than you think. So I'm telling you right now. Now into then up energy, straight back into the music. You enjoy this next number coming up. Emmy song Jaboy with them All I Want.

Alright, if tomorrow never comes by Samuel P with him, Kika, Emi nice one number URM, let's talk else for a minute. You me too got thank you FIFA we me stop spread low round low but filler right now. Thank you me something we should all you me everyone should take him me serious. Thank you FIFA so. One look, this is something we use of him again. It may reduce mosquito breeding places around low house flu. From supposing that any breeding place for mosquito, they will not breed, and then we will not get sick once they are very only planted to us. They get very populated. So you look around low house flu, and sometimes all the water, all containers, all packets, bottles, or any something we say all the small water where you look say mosquito inside breed them. You know. Give you mosquito one free chance. Do not give the mosquitoes one free swimming pool. Guys, come on. Clean him area around the house flu. Keep your surroundings clean. Get rid of the water where only dirty, only like low dang or low tram or one we cut on. Clean him over the name, make sure you no collect the water and protect them. You one look at the mosquito bites. Mosquito gayula night. You say I said thank you for mosquito gayilo day. You say I said thank you for as well. And suppose you still feel say you know feel good, you know, ignore them, listen to body blue and seek medical advice because you will need it. Health for you and you know something to crumble with them. So look after yourself, look after your family and keep him community blue and doing Mr. LT all the time. Like we're just saying, you may got the thank you for outbreak. So look out them could you want no again fundraising, look at the mosquitoes, otherwise you will get sick.

0: All right, Demi Lokombas with them song Queen. Nice number there. And guys, please, Mr. Dry, Winnie, Mr. Blue, please, Mr. Kolkol. This is something important for Yumi Ian Fonwatsu. El Nino, yes, VMGDM say El Nino, and we fully established law for what's already in. One of the people, something we understand him, and water, yes. Current climate outlook, we indicates below normal rainfall, which is especially important, law, okay, the communities will depend mainly low rainwater. So, below normal rainfall, minimum by me got maybe some small rain, by me shower no more, and by me small more. You know, enough, you collect the water. So, you know, wait until time MEMD, you start thinking about water, you use water, you save well, wisely, check him over the tanks, you fix him all places, all pipe, you think about it got leak, and avoid blow, use some unnecessary waste, unnecessary use for water. And so you got access to the way we have a safely store of water. Do it. Think ahead. Find a more place we have a water limb as well. It's good to be prepared for you, Mino Save. The long money save El Nino by Mr. for how long? So it's good to be prepared. Sometimes the smartest thing you use, I'm again, he may prepare while everything is still okay, while you still have everything and all that, right? So, into he's back into what we do best. We have this next number coming up. I mean, 3K crew with them is Suga Tsumas.
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And we are about to wrap this hour up. Amy, last few minutes to stop before we stop. And there in third hour of the medium show, favorite time of the day, I mean lunchtime. Nice number, you are me, Illini, Mudem, Excision, and Woolly, song a zombie. And we would time limit to less than 5 more minutes to go before you stop. Rub him up, how are you? Into join him, FBDC News team, with them, got the 12 p.m. news, Bolly, then blow, you me blow today.

0: was Security Affairs Manager Plung Wolf Fishen Vanuatu Palen Abraham Philip Italem Sehemi One Space we develop long tegemol yang fala together plong tok tok mo megem bi fala tok tok long side plong climate change. 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Position long Vanuatu Broadcasting mo Television Corporation Chief Executive Officer hemi advertise na wea VPTC is tapliga utem one good falam mo visionary leader hemi one special Chinese plong lidim national broadcaster long growth mo transformem. 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Mo New South Side long country Labour Party long New Zealand he promise sem visa free travel longal Pacific Islander he kolong New Zealand. TPT leader Carmel Simboloni he dalem sel citizen long Pacific Island Forum country paholi safe travel. Mostap kasem 3 months announcement ya hikam time number blong Pacific visa of a stay istap ko andap immigration New Zealand italem se Pacific Islander now ya holy megan 26% blong olketa of a stay se puloni italem sel rule blong visa pa holy stap yet moholman olimas folem former MB ata anai waste pushum visa free travel italem semi want them equal treatment longholman long Pacific. First football match plong olgeta men's national team bahemi kohet long tomorrow. VPTC Sports News emi tok tok with them et plong team Vanuatu delegation Aria Tisen moemi talem senawia olpoi olista preti long Kemia. Moemi hen plong VPTC News mi Brenda Daniel.
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Alright, nice one over here, Mimi Louis by Jerix Sui Sui with him, Tonto Malele, Himi Midday Vanuatu, Yumi by some 12 o'clock. And you've been had him with the 12 p.m. news bulletin with them, FBTC News. Them and you are right here with us, Low Paradise 98 FM. Let's get you up to date before we stop continue low afternoon 5 slimy weather-wise. Seems to look low on partly cloudy conditions with them possible. Possibility of isolated afternoon showers. Southeast winds may stop blow light to moderate today. But remember that marine warning, you may get stronger southeast winds may stop blow and rough salt water may be expected. So to all our seafarers, fishes, fishermen and people who will stop travel between islands, you want to go port and port or ship today, you stay tuned low. Stay tuned. Floharamoda official weather updates. Now let's get into our midday vibes. You enjoy this next number coming up, Emmy Define with a song title So Close.

0: Suppose picking in you long you a week, you got fever or you got pain long knee, ankle mo elbow, throat is sore, or joint only sore up or sore, mono save workout good, chest is sore, you must look out. 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

Nice volana number where you are hemi buduma time limit to 23 minutes emileko one time low 12 o'clock. Good afternoon, Louis, to listening in a nice lunch low. You've got the listeners flow Paradise 98 FM as well. This is Joy Ms. Keeping You Company and me third hour blow medium show blue me to blow today. And sometimes you may have a warning and you think, yeah, but me worry about them later. Or nah, every time you have a kind of warning happiness, or every time you have something, but things never happen. So hey, maybe want something where you need to think about later can become too late for you. So whether I'm here about weather, health, road safety, marine conditions, or disaster information, take a look at the official warning seriously. You listen, you check, you prepare, and share them with the accurate information with them with the family splim all time. Do not be that person who for the one rumor before me check him whether I'm actually true or I'm not true. You enjoy this next number coming up, and me West Life with them song titled Us Against the World.

number 17 day flu manis September. You meet too soon by Mr. Rabema Manis, yeah. You got October, November, and December, and then yeah, Emmy finish. But think about it. October, Emmy 1 month no more, Emmy pluck them, and you may need to really prepare cyclone preparation. We might not have the cyclone sitting over Vanuatu right now, but may no minimum say you may wait until one warning Emmy come out before you start to prepare, right? And your more advice, Emmy symbol no more. You need to prepare. So, time with only Dalen prepare is. Think about emergency kit, torch, batteries, radio, water, food, important medicine, chargeable phone, carry extra battery, important documents, you protect them, store them good, all something, all clothes, all important papers, whatever it is, put them in one container or something, if I suppose rain was in, but in a side weather, though. Save when I mean emergency disaster shelter, we saw a collapse, was house flew, I mean blown out, or something happens. And one of my happens was. One by me happen, suppose disaster me stop, and one em you need to make something where you need to save, yeah? So things like that, me bad the preparedness. So you start to make them, cut them down all three, well, it's all outside the house, you collect them all timber, iron, whatever, collect them, put them good, all get the loose items or branches around the yard, put them good. You know what? Because that way, but you got the strong wind, and you stop blow area, you stop scream outside, and you just don't want to go outside, you start move for something. No. Preparation and me should happen before the disaster, before the emergency. So that's how you protect the you one with the family blue, and you protect the other something blue as well. Anyways, into his bag, into playlist, into low afternoon. Now, this is a reminder again, no more, you, me, everyone, you need to stay prepared. It's better to be prepared than be sorry later.

0: Be a Man by Pranti, hemi nei sa number yar and before this continue the selection of the music for me to let us do a shout out on the shout out to the people walking behind the scene but keeping all the community semi stop safe. Even got the police, emergency responders, medical teams, disaster teams, maritime personnel. All kind man we only no come only no Terry noticed the important time we want something and we go wrong, but they're part of keeping all the community's premise of functional time. And as a member of the public, and we also responsibility blue me volume instruction, respect them all the rules we stop, you know, create them unnecessary danger or yes, danger. And then all the authorities only issue man safety advice, you need to listen. Yes, sometimes we need to listen more. Being responsible is not boring, people. Being responsible, let me mean him say everyone get to go home safe. Because think about the old man, old man will stop by keep him you missed up safe. They too have families that they go home to after we only come trying to keep peace little community. But anyways, you missed all the lunch hour yet, people. You missed all the lunch hours, whatever it is that you plan to have for lunch for today, make it a healthy one. Kakai healthy. Say no to NTD and no for them plus stay I traded throughout the day. Since you make the flu and Mr. Coran. So one employer you make employee stop and flu. You need to be full at all times and drink plenty of water. You stay I traded. But the blame not dehydrated. So then body blame dehydrated, you give chance to sick blame more. And then you know kakai enough, but you feel much more weaker. So kakai healthy and stay I traded throughout the day. You enjoy this next number here, Amy Jason Turullo with them and Make Me Abby.
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All right, Zay, now serious talk for a minute into bringing back energy. I mean, Thursday, weekend, Mr. Come Close Up. Somebody, Mr. Planning Saturday, Blame Finis, one by Miguel on Saturday, one by Miguel on Friday night. Someone is pretending they are walking, but actually, I'm starting about lunch or I'm starting about afternoon Finis. And someone out there, I'm starting to clock Finis, say, time Mr. Arabos on him. And somebody listening right now is thinking, Choi, please stop talking and play my song already. Say less, say less. Let's get back into the music. You enjoy this next number coming right up.

1 o'clock for this family final hour blood today's mid AM show and team to stop finish strong. Quick weather check again no more. You may get partly cloudy conditions. Possible isolated afternoon showers, southeast winds, Mr. Blow, and temperature blimey, Mr. Above, somewhere between mid 20s and high 20s. So, depending on where, wanna bless you, stop blame low fun watu. And again, tomorrow, marine conditions, is something to watch closely. Especially if you head out the water, check the latest official warning before you stop travel. Safety first, vibes second.

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2: We be burning. Emi nice number yaran by Sean Paul. Brothers, families, you may keep in front of to be connected all time. You know, forget them say while you stop enjoying the selection blue music. Time Emi stop go for a 2 months football team. Emi stop play in action today. Lo MSG Prime Minister Scablo Fiji. You got Solomon Islands versus Fonatu at exactly 4 p.m. So whether you an hardcore football fan, or you're just love seeing how people represent them country, believe me, outside, this is one to watch. And tomorrow, you've got all the men's team, but I believe this is Papua New Guinea. So Melanesia is watching, Fonolu is watching as well. Let's get PI into our team. You enjoy this. The next number coming up, with me and Sloan with them, Little Man.
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Hawenauli by Sha Shiyemi. That nice number you harem. And here's something you can actually do today. You ever cut on family disaster conversation with the family blue, beginning blue. You ask a look that say you fly say we have less name immediately me call them like which emergency shelter you immediately call them suppose house blue me and damage during one cyclone. Or who you have you check him who what to do. Or one em know me all important documents you need to give him safe or stuff like that. You have already on a cyclone tracking map. Things like that. You have asked him at beginning of you. Amy one conversation with me. Maybe Amy feel unnecessary to you. Then will you meet with Amy Guda? But then with Amy Senis, when something happens, you don't want everybody all stop around you saying, "Wait, why you make one more beginning? You look confused. What are we supposed to do?" No. So might as well save everyone the trouble. You go cut conversation with the family blue right now. Prepare the family blue. Make them all beginning blue family blue only response better than we make one emergency in the oven. So it's just something to think about for the afternoon since you make the cyclone season and come up from November to April. And me cyclone season here in Vanuatu.

0: Now you band with them, same old cap, I mean, nice tune, that fine tune URM. And before in the his battle playlist, flew me to families. Maybe someone may need one final motivation today, right? So this one here is for your final motivation for your Thursday. Stop, wait for that perfect moment. Probably by never got on perfect moment. So you not flow it. Suppose you got one call, start with the one you got. Suppose you study, keep studying. Suppose you build one business, keep building. Suppose you learn one skill, keep learning. Suppose you try and you improve in life, you take one step at a time. It all it takes me one step to do something. You don't need to transform everything overnight. So sometimes your biggest breakthrough may come after that when you simply refuse and you quit, right? That way you tight, you release, you tight, but not they quit. So whatever you're walking towards today, keep going. Pace flu, I mean, no need to be much and pace flu, not a flamana. So cheney blue, I mean, you know. Even though enjoy my Shakira here with him, Ed Sheeran, Heaps Don't Lie.
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1: All right, family, to stop close up 2 p.m. Thank you, Bluestar. Spend the morning blue with me. Thank you, Lo. Everyone will stop work, study, travel, whatever it is that you do, but you keep listening to Paradise 98 FM. Thank you very much. Remember, pick things from today's show. You can do check them all time. Listen, no ignore them with a warning, with updates. Be careful that we install water, especially with them, the warnings we talk about. Protect the U1 from mosquitoes. You may got dengue fever to go around. Manage your water bill because El Nino may establish finish and rainfall may expected to be below normal. And start them cyclone preparation bill before one warning may come. And back to our Vanuatu, football team. Only stop kick off the MSG Prime Minister's Cup, Love Fiji. And no forget them important one, and me take him kelly one with them take him extra kelo naraflaman. This is Joe here. It's been an absolute pleasure hanging out with them. You Low Paradise 98 FM from Port Phila to every place, every island, every community. Thank you all time. Remember, please you stay informed and stay prepared. So don't forget, especially got one warning, come out, the authorities take him serious. You've been rocking with me, low mid AM kam kasenaya. But me lego you the next afternoon friend blue. You have me with them afternoon traffic crucial. Hopefully you got one nice laugh Thursday afternoon. Have an amazing Thursday afternoon for now too. Look at them good you are out there. Look after each other and but me catch you again tomorrow low semak time.

Fancy night with Marlon. Oh, Walker Hayes long at this floor time featuring Keisha. Go straight low 8 minutes. Ile go 2 o'clock long at this floor afternoon. And Mr. Basu one nice floor afternoon. You have a place to stop by listening. Come, you start him daily with them DJ Cypress low tropical morning show. And you join with them Joy Lomita M show and Naya. But you stop with them, me till 6 p.m. long afternoon. Blow got one nice floor music flow selection. Blow by 7 m.m. You stop one good for mood low this floor time. And ask him to stop under him this flat traffic group flow this flat afternoon. And by you me, yes, by you me take him this flat update right here, whereby you me got the chances blow afternoon, brief isolated showers blow rain. And me over him a Vanuatu group blow this flat afternoon. And we will bless start listening. I'm learning by him to continue the more nicer selection music. And this flat song coming up right now. And me. Song entitled Always on My Mind, whereby I'm to save and that I'm this for the show with them this afternoon. You enjoy.

One nice phone number from Tyler right there. And we have a place to stop listening. Turn them off, volume radio, because you don't want to miss this. So, yes, everyone, career opportunity. Suppose so you think say you got that thing, low site, low media, you have to listen. Or suppose you service one family blue, and you got that ability, globally serve a little team VBDC, then you listen. So, yes, VBDC, I'm looking for a new chief executive officer, CEO, globally serve a team VBDC, globally serve continue with them all services, so lista provide them all news, all information, people do me around over to end. Suppose you think, say, you that person, you stop current multi-tails by survey apply gam, and you must be resident and citizen of Vanuatu by you survey apply from this fella position in both fella. So yes, Kasemivla by you survey current information about this fella job opportunity, yeah? And also this fella career alert me stop until number 5 blow October no more, so time blue may be really short. And suppose you think your family blue, one family blue, me got experience or me serve more with them this fla side blue job. Cause me fla right away, blow I'm like giving full details to you on how blue by you serve apply. Yes, application in me online no more. There's a link whereby you serve a search for Facebook about this fla job opportunity, and by you look link by serve pop out to load them. So I have a blessed listening. I'm with this fla update. By you continue the nice selection music and join this fla number coming up your way.

0: And this a mushroom man himself, killer upon the beat them. Blowouts, highlight style, straight. DJ Killer Beats, straight in your face right now. Boom, booklets.
1: Yeah.
0: Sanodis, blowouts.

One Nice Fula Number Blow Seal featuring Cypress with them song entitled Mary Lewa Straight Low 29 minutes emile go 2 o'clock long this full afternoon. And yes, suppose you are good right there, Amy featuring Cypress. Cypress and me come with them full up talents and you have a say you have recognize them with them wolf voice blame. Ita inside the one studio, outside the one stage, but semi talk no by Dallas Cypress is a talk. So Lebesatu Amy stop sing inside. So whoever blessed the listening gamlem people in the stop the second last day of the week in the just up stadium no more name just look forward to by him to save end them by again blah by him to save bringing more positive vibes to this for afternoon by him continue the more nice selection of the music and Mr. Make one shout out Iko Lotaren and Mami Chow to play stop a listening gamlem paradise 98 FM to this for afternoon as to like that request them one song blah by me save dedicate them Iko Lo Mami blow him start listening gamlem Mami Chow di yes weba place a track with our driver blow by take you call them this last song Amy blow it black as in destination little last so enjoy this for a number from Toto to a local stream band Rere is coming up your way.

0: More music after this.
1: Hello? 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Okay, hold on, boy. Now it's slow. That's it. Oh, I should put the money. I'm going to put the money. I'm going to put the money.
2: AI. That's it. AK-47.

Good afternoon, Liu. And yes, that song we just have enjoyed, Emmy from Joe Brice. Yes, all the way from Solomon Islands. Well, I bless the listening gamlem. You miss us, you miss up one season where you miss up feeling kolkolo every afternoon. Or sema, even one normal day, no more winning strong, you stop kolkola. And but you realize, say, but you look mosquito every places. Lo, ever bless you, start golem, but you feeling mosquito, but you have a bite them you, by kakayu, you have a name, anyone no more. So, yeah. Yes, want something where Mr. Bulu mosquito and me all toti where Mr. Kibi all water is talema. Suppose where you stop low one environment where you look at toti and me all over the places after you know throw him low, you know put a low straight place plan, please do so. Go fix him, put him low straight place plan, but you may avoid them this kind of things when Mr. happen with them all mosquito from say you say mosquito and me come with it. Malaria, so you need to prevent them this from malaria where we stop go around these days. So yes, one clean environment, one healthy life at all times. But then this whole time we stop listening, come 51s with them, Liz Famarasi coming up your way.

0: Papa or Mama, you serve a pigin in Iblio is stop where? Give him time blow you. Talk talk with them all keta must serve who ya only stop with them. Care long all pigin in Iblio you. You must serve a web less only stop more wet time only kasem house. Give him time blow you lo pigin in Iblong hemi give him time blong hem long you. 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
1: And as you just stop enjoying more nice selection music, you took out 2 more minutes no more stop. Lo rap him up this for the hour. And by him to stop colour next hour blim to lo this for the afternoon. Well then this for time we used to have listening come by him to have a next hour blim to him come with them update blow English news blim to. So stay tuned for that as him to continue with them Pagavanu. By taking him to through lo this for time with him you no more.

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1: Paradise 98 FM English News with me, Lodian Welin. Ambai Emergency Water Appeal in Port Vila has received 18 tons of water from Vanuatu Water to assist communities affected by water shortages caused by the volcanic ashfall. Dr. Mark Turnbull, who assisted with aerial surveillance during the search for MV Matui, says Vanuatu needs a dedicated search and rescue coordination center to help organize future emergency responses at sea. He says the center could bring together police, NDMO, maritime, air traffic control and private port, and aircraft operators, while local knowledge of tides and currents is also important when planning search areas. Panama chiefs have acknowledged the efforts of private institutions, aircraft and port owners, and others supporting the search and rescue operation following the sinking of MV Matui. Chief Representative Alikta Mfuti says their efforts and prayers are appreciated as families continue to hope for news of their loved ones. Expedition Island Sky arrived in Motalawa today in Torpa Province at 6 a.m. this morning, carrying 89 tourists. Authorities say the visitors will spend half a day on the island before returning to the cruise ship. They are expected to watch traditional custom dances performed by local communities. When discussing connectivity, Prime Minister Jotham Nabat says safety must always be the first priority. He says Vanuatu's geography, with communities spread across many islands, makes reliable

In international news, a New Zealand and a Samoan man have been judged in Samoa over the alleged murder of Australian citizen Lorenzo Lemalu in Vietnam. The pair face conspiracy to murder judges over the May 21 shooting in Ho Chi Minh City. Two other Samoan nationals have already been arrested in Vietnam over the alleged killing. The two men judged in Samoa were granted conditional bail and face a maximum penalty of life imprisonment. In sports, Vanuatu Women's National Football Team faces the Solomon Islands Women's National Football Team today in their opening match of the MSG Prime Minister's Cup. The match kicks off today at FC Bank Stadium in Suva, Fiji. Meanwhile, Vanuatu's men's team will face Papua New Guinea tomorrow, Friday 18 September at 2 p.m. Fiji time or 1 p.m. Vanuatu local time. And with sports news, it brings us to the end of today's English news.

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2: 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More music after this.

Well, nice little number with them, a ukulele with them. Time limited inside the studio. Maybe 8 minutes till go 3 o'clock longer this for the afternoon. One nice for the afternoon, Liu. When you start by listening, I'm always low this for the time. Miss have a sale selection of music limited. And Mr. Kibi Mitchell, one good low mood low this for the afternoon with the one nice for the company. And also, as him to start continuing to pass them top of the second hour of limited with them update low English news. And yes, and me with them news team inside long FBTC. But this time around, one reminder, no, my come leave me later on the afternoon by blessing call by can so be prepared for that. As you, Mr. Look forward, low on another season whereby you want them stop low all comfort clothes all time. What they want a comfort meal with them, all families and friends, be like this for afternoon. Well, bless the listening gambling, but we continue them all nice for selection music like this for time around. And this was a song I'm coming up right now, I'm entitled Sherry with them, Motorbike Local String Band. You enjoy them with them, Paradise 98 FM, simply the best.

Good afternoon, Leol. Good for listening to Paradise 98 FM. And yes, lots of people are in a good mood this for afternoon. And time check limit too. Look this for time around you make at 19 minutes and me 3 o'clock. And that is around our first quarter plus second hour blim to look this for afternoon. And also if you got one business or one service where you want them all other people only survey and you want them to survey area, you got that opportunity blue by you survey advertise them service blue or business blue with them FBDC low every platforms. And suppose you want to survey more information about this for advertisement, you have give him blalo, yes, give him blah one call or 2299. Blow by you have a talk to them events and sales teams, blow FBDC, and also suppose you know, have a call, you have a make a way, come, you have a come the front desk, blah blah, ask him more information, and there'll be someone we by have a talk to you with them this fella deal right away. So, yes, by you have advertise them business or service, blue, whatever you want them, all manually have a through law every. 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You make a television, no one wants to. You make at every social media platforms, FBDC. So you no must miss them because you have this opportunity. And you miss tablo, you may save back. You may blow, but you may support them with local something where you make at either me business, or me one service, or me one fundraising. Just give us a call and then we help you right away. But then this full update right here. You may continue on them all nice for a selection music team to this for afternoon. And this lesson coming up right now. You can. Don't match it whereby survey come up right now.

What a nice fella number blah mokai we just up enjoy him right there. What a nice fella afternoon Liu. And you miss have said the day me last day or second last day of the week, and lots of our private school around Lobotfila and other towns Bumi where only start look forward Lobalikolo or less third semester break blog that by again globally save call day and one something whereby you save make throughout the holiday me keep yourself productive low side blow you stop go through low notes blow school works blue or even you make it one something where you know be attached low phone blue or one screen all of the 2 weeks whereby you save spend them low house so you save go outside and then you 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So I met you want something where by save experience lo this for la last semester break believe la from say by it got full up something where by save come up lol people all students where by save go lol next level lo sem lo secondary lo by save go into more lo lessons for get I me part lo all experience where by save got in case possible start look forward lo by look or make an internship lo by save learn him one way you want them the future blah blah blah save a work lemma become that person where you want them come in the future either you want to go one pilot or one something or same one accountant and you still look forward to when they got experience so all something or semana by save helping you throughout low semester break blah blah blah keep occupied blah blah blah save focus low on them exactly if less want them so anyone thinking more what they've lost students so if less look forward low go make them a semester break blah so think twice and also parents help been beginning in blue but I stop focus all time but then this last time by me continue the more nice little selection music low this for afternoon by again and this for number coming up right now me from Charo local with them song entitled Katifa.

One Night Fula Number Blow, Irish Style with them, song entitled Evan Baby Long. This for time featuring St. Lou this for afternoon. And also, you make out 17 more minutes. No more, me stop away low 4 o'clock long this for afternoon. And me number 3 hour blim to low this for afternoon traffic roof. And also, well, then theme blim to low this for week. Him do the mass forget them. And me important spot by him to survey read. And him do stop landing back. You me to bike. And so, did I buy me look into low side floor? Yes, make him reading Amy also one happy bloomy. So you no need blow by you save read the one full book one time, one day. Yes, you one student by you. You way you start blow start read and you way you start like him blow read Amy no more you. But you way you save say reading Amy no really that friendly. You just have take him 10 or 15 minutes no more. Blow by you save read and then you break him down one emna you read him. That way you read, you know, they can say, no, but me tell the talk talk, and I'm going to talk talk. Once you stop, go from one word to another, understand him each word, yeah, but you save a him one him exactly now, start reading, but you save understand him. And yes, a small reading every day, by save building one good habit, you too, lo side, lo learning. You know, say, all beginning, you know, go to school, lo but you start learning, you me, all of la too, that way you stop, you know, because when something is straight, I mean, need, lo but you save go back, and then you read back, and lo but you save a him good more understanding. Look, one name exactly started either you read one paper or one book or one Bible, go back and read him back and blow by survey, understand him good, fully understand him. But anyways, that's for our team for this week. Tomorrow my last day, stay tuned for that because we're going to wrap up this for the team for this for the week tomorrow. But anyways, I'm doing enjoy more nice selection music with this for time around as I'm to continue with them this for a song coming up right now from Corporal Mali.

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1: 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Yes, selection of music where I always push the model guitar. So stay tuned for more because we have another hour coming up next, so there are more hits coming up your way. Stay tuned and but you continue with them all nice for selection music. This song coming up right now, Shakira, Don't Wait Up, so you enjoy.

0: One nice fellow afternoon, Lubeck, and welcome to Third Hour Blow Traffic Roof Flim to this for Thursday edition afternoon. We used up a listening gamble Paradise 98 FM. We have a blessed listening gamble and by him to carry him latest weather update low this for afternoon. By him, got cloudy over him north end and past for central islands, Blumi. What them chances blow light to. Yes, light rain and me expected, while partly cloudy, or custom cloudy, and me stabbing on Narafla places with them chances blow isolate showers blow rain and me over in parts blow south end, islands blow me long this for the afternoon. You may get light moderate to fresh southeast and south southeast wind and me over in Vanuatu group. Cold cold potato night, and me stabbing 16 degrees Celsius down the south, or custom 23 degrees Celsius and long north. Weather side blow. Hot blue tomorrow, hemistable 25 degrees Celsius down the south, Gokasem 27 degrees Celsius and up long north. Weather side blue solo W, Mimi got southeast wind low 1 speed blue 21 or 1 speed blue 11 Kasem 15 knots, weather 1 light moderate solo water, whereby gear up 1.5 meters, hemistable every coastal water streaming around the Vanuatu. More weather update for this for evening. By me continue with the more nice for selection of music. Enjoy this for one. Jaran with them is a Nungulebu coming up your way.
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2: Rua to Lokoshing Banami making to pass in first quarter blow. Number 3 hour blow afternoon traffic roof limb to Lo Paradise 98 FM. And also since day you to start look forward back in low another sunset low this for evening. You miss I say by got full up a program by come up or with them whatever plans you have for the rest of the evening. One reminder no more say you make a TBF you missed up and you missed up on every day and you start following all good entertainment or good show with have keeping you low one good for company whereby you feel say no I have nothing to do but TV is there blow but between you go to channel the TBF watch him all shows and all, even all news whereby save come out for the day but look this for an idea got all nice for a movie to by save come out supposed to stop thinking blow by you enjoy mtw the one nice for a show no it's they blow listen or watch you call tbf channel be me blow by you save for them one good last show by save enjoying with mtw for the rest of the evening for this for time Honana is coming up right away with them mahombi you enjoy.

Good afternoon, Liubaken. Yes, we have a place to listen to music. Let me tell you, me stop giving me to one good motivation this afternoon. We'll continue with the last walk for the day this time. And also, we have a place to listen to whatever traffic we use to them. Just relax and let paradise give you the way with the nice selection music. So, but then this time around, I know lots of places where you start got all love it or married is that gone and that you start feeling more music will get that where you start playing majority of them by you dale no say AI songs. But what's good about all normal original songs? You may get all normal original songs, but that way AI come here, AI do you miss a more original one equal AI, you look at you me a man now. Give me a robot back and with them all singing. At least let me give you me one good line entertainment, but at the side, by him to start spoiling all main artists where you missed up for them, will get out them all songs, will get at least up releasing, but you missed up enjoying. So, how about you just keep your radios on with them 98 FM, blah by you, so we'll continue with them all selection music. And this number coming up right now, side with them, CLU, with them. Tamara Rakfi coming up your way. 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

0: One good one number blow Alan Walker with them song entitled Who I Am Long This for Afternoon and One Nice for Afternoon Lim to Pass a Middle Blow Thera Wablim to Venice Time Lim to Em Run So Fast. And also one reminder come you one young fella papa or you one papa and one boy where you've left our walk part around the places one young fella always respect them all mama will you cut bella. You never know one em all get a list up go through them. Because with them, Olgeta will look at one narrow human will miss up 4 minutes out of the body. Look at up, I know easy, but really hard. Look at up, but you feel very heavy, but you feel really bad about themselves. But one way we by use of a help them, Olgeta, them by respecting them is supporting them. Ask them, Olgeta, one and block. Olgetali one day, one in block akai, what they need help with it, especially to move around little places. Give him Olgeta that rest, where Olgetali need him globally, got that much rest since only have another person inside Olgeta globally, save chrome globally, save bring him igam lowola. So respect them and also make him on something 50-50 that way, emi got beginning. You know, give him every pattern you call him. You cut him out some pattern and then might you keep him blue you want, but you know, say keep him, you keep him, but he stop him now. No, it let's share him the life, little as a couple, or yes, one something you say, one family where me pregnant and stop. But you miss have a help him back, you know, this for a half time. So as you stop enjoying nice for selection music, but you need to receive go back with them this flowing coming up right now from Tyson, and Ambrem is coming up right now with the one small production blue flick zone inside.
1: Yo, this is boy Ramon.

All right, one nice phone number, blue lady kaka. You just have been joined right there with them poker face. You took a few last minutes no more, blood up my this for the third hour, and then do stop Charmigolo. Last hour, but traffic crew show this for afternoon weather mainly. But whoever place to listen, you got them. Just one reminder, I'm going to get update. Lo bishama news stream to by come straight lo 5 p.m. straight with them FBC news team bloomy. So stay tuned for that. From you know when they miss them, say 1 a.m. exactly by come out lo bulletin bloomy. Well then this for time to resume go back with them all nice selection music. Step Daddy, and you know it's from Young Davy featuring Devon DeLong. This for afternoon. You enjoy.

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1: Hello, mo welcome long Paradise 98 FM News. Over long 18 tan long bottle water I go long amba emergency water appeal tere. Donation ya imi long support the mall community long amba we all stop face same water shortage. Especially after long ash fall we affect the mall source long water long island ya. Deputy General Manager long Vanuatu Beverage Limited, Teiva Durand. Hem now we and them over all water ya long chairman long ambaya chiefs long port filler long make sure se support ya go straight long all family we all need him water. Mr. Durand italem se vanua to beverage italem se contribution ya imi part long support long hem long all community we all stop face same hard time from natural disaster mo water shortage. All water ya by only make one important help long all family long ambaya we all stop depend long emergency water supply long time ya. Time all family belong all missing a passenger solid stop long wait. One small community long west ambay he take one big flash step belong talem se search ya in a mass stop. Community members long lolo vele mo lolo vo tali only join them hands together mo only go round long community belong collect their money belong pem fuel belong one hour flash search. Kasem now ya only been collect them over long 200,000 vatu belong support them Dr. Mark. Plong make one surveillance flight plong 3 kasem 4 hour. VBDC News ikasem se igat sam nara donation to where Dr. Turnbull ikasem long support plong fuel. Conference of You 2026 or COY iopen long port fila with them over 150 young flower only come together out long all different area long country. Edition long yaya, he put a big fla focus long climate change more mental health. With the mulyang fla only a chance plong serem ting ting, discuss all problem more look long all way plong take action. Program operations more humanitarian emergency and security affairs manager plong world vision Vanuatu. Palen Abraham Philip, hitalem se COY, anyone space we develop long take em all young fla together long discuss mo make em big fla talk talk long side long climate change. Emi talem with em team root in a crisis team ya look long all se one em climate change he stop affect them environment agriculture more life long all people.
2: Climate change may affect the environment. Time may affect the environment. May of course affect the people one way. Climate change may affect them agriculture. May affect them food security people. And at the end of the day, people will stress. So time when people will stress, then only come to only look service. Mental health product, any one lol factors where any really really affected. So of course yes you me affected physically, but I'm say inokat kagaitete lo afternoon lo one bikinini by mama.

Pacific Islanders sikolong New Zealand. Tipitili da Kamel Sepuloni, italem se all citizen long Pacific Island Forum Country, by Elizabeth Travel with them NZTA, most up kasem 3 months announcement ay kam time number long Pacific Visa overstayers is tap go on tap. Immigration New Zealand, italem se Pacific Islanders na uya, oli mekem 26% blong olgeta overstayers. Malong sport Vanuatu Women's National Football Team I play official match plong MSG Prime Minister's Cup 2026 Saturday afternoon long Sufa Fiji. Emi bin fesema Solomon Islands long 3 p.m. Vanuatu local time. Emi open a match plong women's competition. We got 5 team. Vanuatu, Solomon Islands, Fiji, Papua New Guinea, Mo New Caledonia. Vanuatu women's team I finished in 3rd place long last year competition. After we only win Solomon Islands long 4-2 long bronze medal match. More match plong tere, hemi give him chance long Vanuatu plong a statem campaign plong hem, with him stronger performance, more trying plong a make one good flat run long competition. More with him sports and put him in long Paradise 98 FM News, with him Marie-Laure Ludvaun.

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1: 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No every corner of Vanuatu, Long Island, no village, no town, we've like a true story come straight to you. Politics, business, sports, weather, all big fly issue affect them life for you every day. We've like not a story no more. We've like a true story. 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You want them suffer one way stop happen no country? 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

Good afternoon, good afternoon. And yes, you do pass them last hour blue, you to top of the last hour blue to with them update blue bish some news blue to with the news team inside the Fever DC and whoever blessed the listening come limp to carry with the focus for the next day blue to service the one I'm going with them to start expecting tomorrow. So look and feel, but you've like got partly cloudy and look both fill out with them Lena kid, but you make got cloudy weather no more all throughout low tomorrow. So yes, with them this flow weather update by introducing Kupako Temu Nice for Selection Music since it's the last hour, so we have to make good of Nice for Selection Music low by Savekamu the one Nice for Entertainment.

Masa with them, I miss you this for time. And also want to make one big fella shout out. He go every correspondent blow of PPTC. Well, he stop around low all provinces, premier around low Vanuatu. Well, he stop giving more information with them all updates when him to happen around low islands premier. With that all, get up a minute. So we got many updates about when him to happen low Tafia or Italo Torpa or Italo Sanma or Melampa, Pan, Penama or low Sheva. So yes, all correspondents premier. Well, he start giving more information. Leave me with them all updates when him to happen. With that all, get up a minute. So we caramel information is about MV Matui where you make got all updates and Mr. come out low Sanma province Limi. So correspondent Limi where Mr. Low aims to give information Limi. So shout out to every correspondent by again where Mr. provide every information I come low main stations Limi. And me allo FBTC lo by you save distribute me call each department lo by you save type article one news or one community service advice you go outside or one educational program. So yes, with them will help you get that you miss that got more information the same. Thanks for the time. You be receiving go back with them nice selection music. Rama with them no sign coming up your way.

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1: Mira from Bruno Mars, and also you stop locked in Igolo evening drive with in Paradise 98 FM. With this for time around in a long time to approach him. Middle blue last hour blow afternoon traffic roof show blim to lo this for time and man they make him a shout out in the movie gam liu where you stop inside one track finish you and then they stay with them with good vibes where you have receiving from this for afternoon lo FM 98. So ever blessed to listening gam let me start lo traffic or whatever you're doing right now, just keep on that volume on high. Blow by you have a custom all nice for selection music. Blow always keeping me low and good for mood. Low this for evening. Low either inside the one truck, inside the one house, you still inside the one office. You still left the maps first. Cell cover blueness. Keep him that volume low radio blue and you stop on high. But then this for time, baby boy coming up right now. You enjoying with them Paradise 98 FM. Simply the best.

Before this day comes to an end, just one reminder, no more supposed, you know, finishing one exactly you plan in Blue by finish by the end of this week, and you have lots of things yet to do. Remember, no more supposed you stop feel unmotivated, but make him or something where you supposed to make him. You plan him out one exactly, but make him tomorrow from the straight timing of the day. Suppose you start the day blue the 8 o'clock, you wake up early, you prepare them 8 o'clock, you come, you make every something one time, you know, say you wake up 8 o'clock and you just make something 10 o'clock or so, but you just have more time, you know. So just one reminder number there, whereby you start ready blue schedule him good day blue tomorrow, blah, by you have a chance, blah, by you have a rest in the evening with them, with families and friends for the weekend, or also as for this time taffy do. You enjoy with them last few minutes till you make at the stop.

0: And just like that, Paradise family, thank you so much for coming to this evening. But you have a casting me tomorrow back in. Blur up map, all the good love vibes for the rest of the week tomorrow. Anyways, Kasem Cypress the morning. Blow start them debut well with them. All laughter with Mzabe bringing me Gamblew and along with them Joy Law, Miriam Show, and the afternoon by Gamblew giving you all good, la nice for selection music. Make afternoon do me flow. Other this full time, stay safe out there, take care of yourself. Help each other, and also Mr. Basso, a nice little night in advance. Meili is out.
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1: Hello, mo welcome long Paradise 98 FM News. One office sub long Vanuatu Maritime Safety Authority of VMSA, amiga sem suspension from incident long MV Matsui. One copy blow letter blow suspension, so MC Commissioner blong VMSA, less officer, hemi sign em suspension letter. Ya. Action it taken place finish against same one staff, blong VMSA, mobile guard investigation long incident blong MV Matsui, where he look him two people holiday long September number 14, where hemi Monday lo week. Letter ya make him clear se board blong VMSA, holy make him decision ya blong suspend them him, blong 2 weeks, mobile only got chance. Long respond long all allegation against him. VBDC News semika sema reliable information to se folem act long institution ya. By get one full investigation long incident ya where he look him two people he dead, more 38 only lose yet. Conference of You 2026 or COY, he open long port filler with them over 150 young flower only come together out long all different area long country. Edition blong yaya he put on big fla focus long climate change more mental health where the moliang fla oli a chance blong serem ting ting discuss all problem more look long all way blong take em action program operations more humanitarian emergency and security affairs manager blong world vision Vanuatu Palen Abraham Philip hitalem se COY, hemi one space where develop long take em all young fla together, long discuss mo make em big fla tok tok long side long climate change. Hemi talem with em team root in a crisis, team ya look long all se one em climate change, he stop affect them environment, agriculture, more life long all people.
2: Climate change may affect the environment. Time may affect the environment. May of course affect the people one way. Climate change may affect them agriculture. It may affect them food security people. And at the end of the day, people will be stressed. So time when people will be stressed, then only come to only look service. Mental health product, any one lol factors where Emmy really really affected. So of course yes you me affected physically, but I'm say inokat kagaite the low afternoon low and beginning. By mama play me stress, beginning me stress, and then time where you me go ahead play me stress, and me affect them you me psychosocially. So that's why you me tramble link him up between mental health with them, mental health and psychosocial, but also how climate change and me give him you me that that stress level, and also yeah, me affect them you me mentally, more physically at the same time.
1: Emi tok tok blong program operations more humanitarian emergency and security affairs manager blong World Vision Vanuatu, Palen Abraham Philip. Over long 18 tan blong bottle water I go long amba emergency water appeal tere. Donation ya emi blong support them all community long amba we all stop face them water shortage, especially after long ashfall we affect them all source blong water long island ya. Deputy General Manager blong Vanuatu Beverage Limited, Teiva Durand. Hem now we and them over all water ya long chairman long ambaya chiefs long port filler long make em sure se support ya go straight long all family we all need him water. 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

Guinea mo New Caledonia. Vanuatu women's team finished in third place long last year competition after we only winning Solomon Islands long 4-2 long bronze medal match. More match blong tere, hemi give him chance long Vanuatu blong start him campaign blong him with him stronger performance, more trying blong make a one good flat run long competition. More with him sports and put him in long Paradise 98 FM News with him Marie-Laure Ludvaune.

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1: Yes, hello, Uncle.
0: You have come down to Lotana, and you are a man of the years of the Lotti boys.
1: Straight no more. Straight no more. Come down. Okay, come down next week.

0: 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Yeah, listen here.
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0: Hey, Culture, man, where you at, dog? 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
1: Word, let's get it popping and five, yo.
0: All right. 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
1: Aw, you shouldn't have.

0: 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Inside Lung Studio, wherever you stop, listen, Lem, thank you to my smart game, the company blue all time. 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Good morning, Liu. Thank you to my smart game, the company blue all time, the Paradise 98 FM. Of course, it is simply the best by me, Cypress, Mr. Audio. Kasim one time, 10 o'clock, and then by Mr. Runway Liu, and then 10 o'clock, Kasim lo 2 p.m. by stop the mid morning show, Wadam Haiti, and then lo, Afternoon Groove Show, 2 p.m. Kasemlo, 6 p.m. by Star the Company, Blong Daphne. And with your boy Cypress, hope so by you stop enjoying the vibes and we can give him long you.
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Good morning. You're still listening to Paradise 19FM with your boy, Cy Presence, out of the studio. All right, families and friends, you may come because my weekend finished. Miss Avesay, me follow up me. Whenever you may come to end the week, you may feel very, very excited. Blow, you may head off, you go long walk from me, Miss Avesay. And me last day of work. So whatever plans you got later on, lo this afternoon, time whereby you go from afternoon, so not morning yet, but must have already one time as you stop out the house, most of the about one time all plans for later on. Don't forget, you must make sure to take extra care all times. Suppose you got any special occasions, bro, you call them either low on party, low on wedding, or whatever occasions you got, but you call them low day to day. Take extra care all time.

0: 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Thank you to my Spagan Plus Service Together, company blue you all time, Paradise 98 FM. Families and friends, you miss I finish, as of time, you miss I have ready, you miss I have to work, long mornings, you miss I have any special issues, you miss I house, but not forget to put them, papago, you miss I have all time, put them core, you miss I have for it, you all time, any programs where you got day to day, put them, you miss I have a look out, you more, be thankful, you miss I have a look out, you got some day to day, you start them, program, you day to day as well. So make one small prayers before you start your house. You forgive him partner blue because it will get any small row row last night. All of this morning, some something in a stress or some stress where Mr. Killing you. Put him every something and Mr. Hand got all time. Blame Mr. Guide you. And of course, him no more by Mr. For it all time. That way you got any plans, any programs, Mr. For it, blame Mr. Guide me. Protect him you throughout the day to day too. If you continue back into more vibes coming up your way.
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0: Good morning, you're still listening to Paradise 98 FM with your boy Cypress in Tai Lung Studio. All right, families and friends, before you meet to move on, please, but me always come, but we must remind you, me low weather information, believe me too, which is very, very important. And the weather information, now, same say, by me, I'll say, time you come the weather information, you must take him. And be very, very important, you must have a weather information, believe me. As we've been facing one people, a tragedy, a map, law, MV Matui tragedy, we've been having law, Luganville Santo, in between Luganville Santo, what's him, Ambai. Well, families believe me, well, you lost at sea. You mean, well, you may be in a recovering body, but some little families believe me. More, you may got all survivors too, incident, or tragedy, where we've been taking place. But, I mean, no minimum, so you must take them lightly, weather information, especially apply law. Every domestic vessels, believe me, where at least up, make you miss up traveling all different islands, believe me, of Vanuatu. All domestic vessels, believe me, must take them into consideration and be very, very important as well. So weather information bring me too, but me give him to you after law a couple of songs and we got the pleasure.
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2: 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Me got weather information, bli me too, especially blo day to day. Thank you to my spy again, lo venoa to meteorology with them geohazards department. Plus, I'll give you more weather information, bli me too, blo today, Friday, 17 September 2026. More weather information, bli me too, we've been issued finish a mail, lo 20 past 5 to tell the morning. More, Mr. Call Sam. Yes, by me got cloudy, by a place me cloudy over the northern with them parts of the central islands with them chances of rain, but you may expect them. While by me partly cloudy to fine weather, little different areas around Vanuatu. Even to got light moderate with them southeast and southeast winds at Mr. Passover of Vanuatu. Hot temperatures for today by Mr. Range from 25 degrees Celsius down the south, with them 27 degrees Celsius in Dublin North. Cold temperatures for me too. Blong tonight by Mr. Range from 16 degrees Celsius down or south, autumn 23 degrees Celsius and Dublong North. And blue Milo Solota, you've got southeast winds of 11 to 15 knots with them light to moderate seas, blow 1.5 meters over every coastal waters, Blimey, long Vanuatu. Hemenemi weather information, Blimey 2. By Imi 2 move on, blow along our next hour, Blimey 2, and enjoy these vibes coming up your way.

0: Good morning, you're still listening on Paradise 98 FM with your boy Cypress inside Long Studio. Thank you to my Spike and Blow. Some of the company blue all time. As you start moving, you do stop inside Law, new hour blue me too. And before you meet the move on, thank you to my Spike and you got next update blue me too, blue weather blue me too, blue. Thank you to my Spike and Law. VMGD, blue savage more weather update, and we'll stop call Tim, blue today, Friday, number 17, September 2026. Yes, today by me cloudy over the northern with them parts below central islands with them chances of rain, but you may expect them. While partly cloudy to fine weather, a lot of different areas around Vanuatu. We've got light, moderate with them southeast winds by the pass of Vanuatu. And maximum temperatures below today by Mr. Range from, or hot temperatures below today by Mr. Range from 25 degrees Celsius down or south, or 27 degrees Celsius in Dublin North. And cold temperatures below tonight by Mr. Range from 16 degrees Celsius down or south, or 23 degrees Celsius in Dublin North. With them solo time, got southeast winds of 11 to 15 knots, with them light to moderate seas below 1.5 meters, like every coastal waters around Long Vanuatu. Hey, my enemy, weather information, leave me to this morning, wherever you stop, listening, I'm Lohem. Thank you to my spy again. Plus, I've got company, blue all time, Paradise, 98 FM, to move on. What's some more vibes coming up your way?
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Good morning, you're still listening to Paradise with them Cypress inside Long Studio. Before you meet the Bukhara Blisha, me want them to give you one shout out, congratulations by again, and Mr. Kwadlo, Mrs. Eslin Kaltonga, whereby, well, congratulations to you, Eslin, your wedding is today, and of course, congratulations to moving on to the next step of life. So, I one vibe, I'm especially dedicated to you, what I'm Tawian. Whatever you stop blame, Papa God, me stop what it will all time. Lord, you will step low life with them all challenges. Well, goodness blame, with them all challenges blame, will Instagram through the name of Papa God, them all time. So this one here is for you, my sister. Congratulations, Papa again, Lord, you will enjoy these vibes coming up your way.

0: Teo Meri along you where you stop listening to Paradise 98 FM. Which boy side presence at the studio? Teo Meri along you mean everyone around the Port Vila, Efate, Outer Islands, Vanuatu, or them around the region with them overseas. Thank you to my spark in the Savesta Kata Company, Blue Vila, Outer Paradise 98 FM. One other special shout out to the stop called the Taina Kemi. Taina Kemi, Teo Meri along you. Thank you to my spark in the low. Start listening to Paradise 98 FM. More, of course, stop enjoying more good vibes. So, Mistap, let me give him out low. You all time. And, of course, it is the weekend, Taina Kemi. Mi hopse pa mino luki ol paul ol konaya hopse ino rentem kadde be ti amere liu mo of course thank you to muscle listenership liu all time la paradise night at fm with them every keen listeners la paradise night at fm good morning livela hopse you like stop enjoy mo good vibes am
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0: Yes, yes, you still listen to Paradise 98 FM. Families and friends, me understand them say you me aware finish. Honorable Prime Minister, me postpone finish PSE Day, Public Service Commission, where Mr. Boswell taking place all the way in the law Toroba province. It's not gonna be happening for now, me postponed, as you still stop go through law morning with them you Mr. Trimblo deal with them issue law MV Matui where me been a tragedy where me been taken my ship and me been sank in between Santo with them Malikula Moambai, and of course with them incident with them ongoing investigation with them morning where me stop go yet full of something on been postponed and one look at that I mean people like event here where me PSC Day Public Service Commission Day where we supposed to take in place all the way along Toroba province and me postpone it and we stop so I mean postpone me stop more investigations so we start going yet now so whatever you stop listening I'm going to have me update you with them all events where you stop happen around Vanuatu and maybe one little events where we postpone and we stop so whatever you start listening I'm enjoy more good the vibes here coming up your way.
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Good morning. You're listening to Paradise 98FM, Cyprus inside the studio with you. Hope you're still enjoying the vibes and Miguel, let me give him the law this morning. So last week, sports were, you know, being stopped down law, me tomorrow, Vanuatu Travel Expo, where me being proudly sponsored by NBV. Let them even like something more, any local entrepreneurs who are still listening to them, sports where you got interest, law, making business, law, side, law, tourism, you no hesitate, law, check them out, office, law, Vanuatu Tourism Office. Check them out, more, let them all say, you too, you got interest, law, making business, law, side, law, tourism, and then Vanuatu Tourism Office, where me look, law, how now, and me say, help them you, plus start them off business, blue, yeah. So every good to us, one of the tourism, what them all different partners play, will stop, probably me expose him, you me, especially you me, where you me, or local entrepreneurs, will show him interest, especially on the side, make him tourism, blow all experts with them domestic tourism as well. All right, seem to continue on at the more vibes coming up your way by Mr. Move, Eco, long next hour, blowing you me.

Papa or Mama, too much time lo screen is suffer take him time lo family. No align picking any plo look too much screen lo phone. Talk, play, learn him something or correct him also one family. Paradise 98 FM, simply the best.

0: Good morning, you're still listening to Paradise 98 FM with them Cypress and Side Long Studio. Time check belong you me to now, yeah? Yes. Hemi, you may stop a new hour by again, whatever you stop listening to him. And weather information will be between me, stand by the W70s. Thank you to one spark in love and to meteorology with them geohazards department. Plus, I'll give more weather information will be between me, Mr. Call Sam. Today by me, partly cloudy. Yes, by me, actually cloudy over the northern parts. With them central islands, with them chances of rain, but you may expect them to. While by me, partly cloudy to fine weather, all different areas around the Vanuatu. You do have light to moderate southeast with them south-southeast winds. It's the pass over the Vanuatu now, yeah? More hot temperatures for today by Mr. Rain from 25 degrees Celsius down on south, with them 27 degrees Celsius in the Blue North. Cold temperatures for tonight by Mr. Rain from 16 degrees Celsius down on south, with them 23 degrees Celsius in the Blue North. Even got southeast winds of 11 to 15 knots with them light to moderate seas, blow 1.5 meter over every coastal waters of the Vanuatu. Hey, man, me weather information, leading to him to continue behind the more vibes coming up your way.
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Good morning. You're still listening on Paradise 98 FM. Cypress inside the studio to you. Families and friends, and don't forget by again. Thank you to my spy again, lo, all different business houses where you can come up with them all thinking with them initiatives, lo, raise them up, sell them, lo, families, believe me, lo, after lo, tragedy, lo, MV Matuim, all the way in between. Luganville Santo, what north of long Malekula, what you me, lo, and by. Incident when we been happen, you me full up, you me come together, blow what them picking any bar, what them some different areas, business houses, by gambling, me give out all donations, you got all families where all still stuck with loved ones, because I lose more loved ones, or that we've been receiving body, but loved ones.

Olgata weli not been survived, only been deceased. More Olgata were all survivors, you got one survivors weli. Only managed bro, only make him through lo big tragedy where you been caught through him, especially lo sight for one vessel lo solota. So emi one example emi stuck out every domestic vessels for me. Plo look importance, plo VMSA, we must work close up with you all time. Plo must check him say every something. I mean, Ron could, you know, Ron no could from, you got plant the news, especially the side, the overload, the vessel, engine problem. Plant something, I start under investigation now. And investigation now, you know, stop no more, just no more, the management and all, but I start the people ahead one time, the VMSA, me come down. Which is good, that's how it's supposed to be. All right, seem to continue, we're going to have more vibes coming up your way.

0: Families and friends, only stop by listening to Paradise 98 FM. Thank you to my Spike and Law. Stop cut company, Blue Uvula, all time. Before you meet the move on, please send me out one very special shout out. Let me give him out. Don't forget them all boys, hardworking boys, all the way in Tablo Sumalapa. Don't forget them all, Omari, Taina Rutao, Taina Alex, where you've laced up listening to Amlo Moninga. Hope that today, by El Poy, I know Tantanem, all about later on, all after party boys. Melo, swim cross. Yes, whatever you stop listening, I'm low morning. I'm really glad. Thank you to my spaghetti. I'm going to start a company believe all time. No for them, post GG or IPDS. Well, stop listening, I'm low morning. This vibe is for you. Hopefully, we're going to put you in one right mood. Whatever you stop listening, I'm low. More for them all time, Paradise 98 FM, because it is simply the best.
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0: Good morning, you're listening to Paradise 98 FM, Cyprus Inside Long Studio with MU. Before you meet to move on, please, you meet just play with MU, you're like, seven more. Say, Mr. Paul Temple, suppose you got any interview where you want to come make him into radio about one album or one work where you start make him, one NGO or one little government department, say, you got any projects where you want them to talk about, the public give me survey. You know, hesitate to come past the VBDC, suppose you want to come story on different platforms inside the VBDC, either the Radio Vanuatu, Farm Power 99 FM, not for them Paradise 90 FM as well, or the television of Vanuatu. You know, hesitate to come past the VBDC. More ask him, more how noble you should come inside. More suppose where you got anyone where to do with the music, you know, hesitate to come inside the Paradise 90 FM from, but you should live of Paradise 90 FM Facebook page, more live the radio as well. Plus, suppose where you want them to talk about one new album you want to release him, or one new single you want to release him, yes, you will not hesitate, but you can pass the Paradise 98 FM. 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

Good morning, you're still listening to Paradise 90 FM with your boy Cybers inside the studio, wherever you're still listening. I'm Lem. Yes, thank you to us again for service to get a company for all time. And also, we've been mentioning, thank you to us. One of special shout out is to all the Vanuatu Police Force. We service today by the BC Park and the social streets, public properties, and all different communities around the municipal, with them all rural areas, and main around the Port Vila, FAT and Mope, and around all outer islands, we of Vanuatu too. Blo only must make him sure say only three only you may not got any problems or any something and stop from Vanuatu Police Force and we stop all time. Blo make him ensure him say peace and we stop all time. So special shout out to go to Vanuatu Police Force. Keep up the good work and maybe one special dedication is to come live. Enjoy.

0: Good morning, you start listening to Paradise 98FM with them Cypress Inside Long Studio. Wherever you stop listening, I'm letting us listen close when we give more weather update, leave me to buy again. And it may be last one, and then 10 a.m. by 8 a.m. just like I'm giving out 10 a.m. Weather update, leave me to. So, thank you to much buy again, VMGD, plus I'm giving more weather update here. Yes, by me got a by place to be cloudy today on over low northern parts along Vanuatu with them central islands with them chances of rain, but you may expect them as well. While partly cloudy to fine weather, all different areas around the Vanuatu, you've got light, moderate southeast with them south-southeast winds. It's the pass over low of Vanuatu now, yeah. More hot temperatures for today by Mr. Rain from 25 degrees Celsius. Down the south, with them 27 degrees Celsius in the Blong North. Cold temperatures for tonight by Mr. Rain from 16 degrees Celsius down the south, with them 23 degrees Celsius in the Blong North. You've got southeast winds of 11 to 15 knots, with them light to moderate seas below 1.5 meters. Low every coastal waters will be around Long Vanuatu. So wherever you stop around them, we stop listening them now, yeah? Thank you to Maspa again. Blow. Save Karem, weather information, I mean, very, very important. Look at weather information from weather now. I mean, determine them. One in program now, you got lot day today. Either you want them one outdoor party or camping or whatever program you got outdoor, weather information now. I mean, determine them. So, I mean, still happen or no? From either look out, maybe you got people at rain, or you got one plan, but maybe you want something outdoor. All right, seem to continue with another more vibes coming up your way.
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Good morning, you're still listening out of Paradise 98 FM with your boy Cypress inside Lung Studio with the good vibes. All right, now we're time to give out a special dedication. This one here, we want a very special shout out to Mr. Ronnie Sablo. Good morning, Lung New, Tiny Ronnie. Thank you to Maspa again. Ronnie Blue, Savestagat Company Blue Time, Lo Paradise 98 FM. Me one song specially dedicated to you with all families and friends blue you've listened listening this morning. Hope so by you pass one safe weekend. Stay safe always, brother Ronnie. Stay safe. By me, catch up all about the con conaro pleasure. Enjoy this one here coming up your way.

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But the grass ain't always greener on the other side.

0: 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Next, special dedication of the Sabla me give him out, especially lo all keen listeners to Paradise 90 FM. We go to Mas Pagan, lo Savestakata Company, believe la, lo around the Port Villa, around the Evate, around all outer islands, believe me, lo Vanuatu, start lo North Kasem, lo South. And not forget to say, you be where you start listening around the region, and you be where you start overseas, SWP or the MRC workers with them all citizens, lo Vanuatu, you will start listening overseas. Yes, everyone, special shout out to all staff lo IPDS, not forget them, boy Lore, Korikalo, ta te amere liu Lore, the meme one special dedication is to come to you. No work hard too much, take them extra care all time. I mean, weekends, was you got any plans, make them sure, say, what them, take them with them care all time. All right, enjoy these vibes coming up your way.
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0: Good morning, good morning. You're still listening to Paradise 98 FM with them Cypress inside the studio. Good morning, bye again, everyone else who is listening to Paradise 98 FM. Still continuing, blow stop giving out all special shout out lo this morning. Yeah, and maybe one special shout out is called lo staff lo DHL. Yes, DHL mo Fred, Alexon with them all squad. Te amere lo yuta in Alexon, hope se by later on today. Hope se by you take him extra care too, suppose you got any plans for later on. Please take him extra care. Lo you with him, Fernandez. And maybe one special shout out is Instagram lo itula. Enjoy me, mo pass one good day while you are still listening to him. Lo Paradise 98 FM.
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And of course, plenty of games and quizzes with them all stories, with them entertainment. Bami Gamblo give him out to you as well. So, with them, Cypress, and wish you one good weekend. Stay safe, take him care all the time. Bami style you with one vibe, Blue Sam. Hopefully, Bami put you one right. Would enjoy him company blow Haiti emelo 10 a.m. kasi one time long 2 p.m. and then company blow Daphne emelo 2 p.m. kasi emelo 6 p.m. and la Paradise 98 FM, of course, it is simply the best. 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

All right, so good morning, Vanuatu. Emmy Friday, you made it. Yes, we enemy literally knocking lo tobly na ya. Nice to know by you have me. You've been harming me in Sawia LSP with them song me messed up. Yes, semi put time limit to a few minutes and before some 10 o'clock. Welcome back to Paradise 98 FM Medium Show of Limit 2, coming to you right from Port Phila and stretching out across the beautiful highlands. Limit, suppose you stop walk out, you stop walk, you stop the school, you are at home, you stop all current. Big Villa, hello, we come to you, and you suppose you stop planning weekend activities for you, finish. Welcome for you, and hopefully, morning, Limit, stop cook. Good. Before you get too excited about the weekend, you need to talk about what's up, Limit Blow today. FMGD, Mr. Brubota on southeasterly winds, Mr. Blow across the country. And there is currently a marine warning, low all coastal waters, flimmy with the rustle water. Over the wave is of a custom 2.5 meters. So, to everyone who stop travel by boat this weekend, please check the latest weather and marine information before you stop head out. Whether I'm Mr. Chains and Ocean, Emmy, no pleble. Low life or one simple reminder of Limi Blo today, Emi, don't ask where you're going. Ask him 1M now whether is 1M Emi weather update Limi Blo today. Ask what the weather is doing too. That's how now you start enjoying weekend B and make it home safely as well. Into Taifa Call Blo Limi Blo today, we have Kolibat short term. Let me know coming right up.

0: sa setahun doang lah ya be you emang tau tinggi beli mista Ronello friendly mista Ronello head finish friendly mila go building place work place beli ini semi Ronello school finish poti beli nu mista lo work pemain beli ini mista Samuel Solwota Edon Beach maybe or Minnesota mista Long Island Parkway one place where place we saw we got fun them. So whatever you're planning this weekend to make him one thing and be clear, have fun but have sense as well. Look after little friendly, look after family blue, watch your road, pay attention to weather update team to weather warning, pay attention to soul water, and you know let the one bad decision and me make him full weekend blue me upside down, right? So weekend mood and me no minimum says safety mood and me off. No, weekend mood and me on, safety mood and me on too. So whatever it is that you have planned for the weekend, make sure you think about all the times and safety blue and me paramount, safety blue into me priority. So you enjoy, but you need to think about your safety as well. Keep it locked right here, Paradise 98 FM. This is Joy Mr. giving you company. Cause one time Lord 2 p.m. low afternoon.
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Hardik vai ramo hemi nice run over in the time limit to 27 minutes hemi le ko on time lo 10 o'clock lo morning ya case when you name you going to the weekend sports one man ya skill one na hemi actually make one weekend on one weekend hemi one good for weekend like is it going to the beach you go watch one football match you watch one concert or you spend them quality family time with the family you or you, maybe you sleep koko kas at 10 o'clock or you or maybe you just stop laws no more with the phone you're absolutely doing nothing honestly sometimes doing nothing and me sound very much like a fun time and doing nothing and me sometimes and you want full activity one time where you start with the phone do you start with you look right comes down look things like that but here's my challenge for you today right this weekend you may go on something where you know involves scrolling on your phone maybe talk to somebody face to face you spend them actually spend the time with someone you talk to them you story you laugh it like go kakai or maybe you surface city family blue on family or you play on sport or you actually read one book start reading something or maybe you go outside you spend them full weekend blue outside you plant them more flower blue water them cut the grass or whatever it is there you spend them outside no more or maybe you help someone maybe some something where you say make them no more and some something you say make them low weekend blue whereby you know involve him you with you hang out with a friend blue or you you're on your phone the whole time because sometimes the best memories in your event time with phone blue and install and blue right anyways seem to enjoy the selection blue music we have Neo here with the Miss Independent coming right up you enjoy

0: because of you. Damaged by Saint Word, semi nice on a bear, 37 minutes, semi local one time, 10 o'clock. Law, this fine morning, you need to talk about the something, especially something important. Law, the young people, you young fella, all good to the young fella listeners, properties, Nigeria FM, peer pressure for today. Peer pressure, I mean, it's not always someone saying, hey, you make it, or you make it no more, really, no trolls left behind, no sema. You were in a making front him. Or, you look at us, the making, you stand up, you feel left out, you see no cars, so me no making by me no savage and crew or something like that. But sometimes it's more than that. Everybody, you know, many say every man will listen to make them, every friend you, they are doing it. And you do, you want to make them just to be like, just not to be, you make an oblique feeding, you make an oblique, you know, and pouring friend and all that. But you show him, say, move by make him, but you show him, say, you want true friend, all that, or something like that. But listen, guys, listen carefully. You missed a one stage one age group where you feel see you need to improve your one little friend you just to fit in or just to be part of something, but you actually you don't. You don't need to improve your one by doing something you're not comfortable with. And one real friend, by I mean no pressure you blow make him you no pressure him you blow, you make him one decision where he concern him things that you're not comfortable doing. And saying no, you know, make say no, you saying no is actually strong. You tell an old friend, you people you hang out with. Sometimes saying no is actually one of the strongest things you use. So you don't need the one crowd to make a decision. You just need to be yourself. Be confident enough. You tell them, say, nah, that's not me. No, it's threat. No, you know me. Kind of am me wrong. This is what we're not supposed to do. This is what we're supposed to do. Or let go, ignore it. Things like that. Huh? Anyways, keep moving. Paradise 98 FM. We're keeping it real here. You enjoy this next number coming up with me. It's your buddy G with some new dons for the Genix.
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All right, and 11 o'clock, and we stop come close up, last few minutes, stop before to stop, join him into Andaram second hour of Blue Medium Show, Blue Me 2, and at exactly 11 o'clock, and we latest news update for you with the 50C News team. So stay with us as we stop giving you all the important stories and information we you need to serve. And after the news, we are coming back with the more Friday energy, more music, and more important conversation about all the things that are happening around Vanuatu. Anyways, you enjoy this next number coming up.

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